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4: Yes, half an hour will make a very big difference kwa traffic hapa jijini Nairobi. 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
7: The constitutional question that begs our attention is what happens? The constitution says that you should do it with between the period of in 8 to 12 years, which means it is from in 6th March 2020 to the maximum of 6th March 2024, but they failed. These are

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1: 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How do you survive there? 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
1: 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Force him to join the Kalonzo arm of the opposition. But that set the stage for a grand fallout if they are not careful, and a split vote. 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
0: Oh.
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0: 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Okay.
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Remember, this lottery is authorized and regulated by the Betting Control and Licensing Board, and it's not authorized for persons under the age of 18 years. Please play responsibly. 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
1: 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I have some good news mami, because najua wengi kama wewe wamekuwa wakicheza, umepata 0,0,0,5 naziona hapa, lakini sasa umepata hapa surprise bonus 50,000 Kenya shillings. 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
1: 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I am telling you, any other person ambaye amecheza hapa box, amecheza na box 5 huyu. 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Star 821#. 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Boxes ni 6 ziko hapo. 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By the way, inaweza kuwa 1,300, that's the maximum. Inaweza kuwa shilingi 100, you never know. Remember, this lottery is authorized and regulated by the Betting Control and Licensing Board, and it's not authorized for persons under the age of 18 years. Please play responsibly. 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
8: Why is the Star Kenya's biggest newspaper? 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And why is the Star Kenya's boldest newspaper? 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That is 100,000 copies of Kenya's biggest and boldest newspaper. 100,000 copies in circulation. 100,000 copies of The Star, right there where you are. 100,000 copies of The Star, right there where you are. Grab a copy of the new, boldly reimagined and revamped Star newspaper, because smart people read The Star.
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0: 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Remember, This lottery is authorized and regulated by the Betting Control and Licensing Board, and it's not authorized for persons under the age of 18 years. Please play responsibly. *821#. 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
1: 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I told you there's 200,000 Kenyan shillings hapa ndani ya *821#. 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Thank you very much. *821#. 200,000 Kenyan shillings si pesa kidogo wewe. 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
1: 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Congratulations Emily eh.
4: Yeah, thank you.
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